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8: 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Thank you for that ruling. The question is cleared now. District returning office at Mita Ara or Mukuru Moses Kaguna Akiriza Avant Venamia, Jurichiko Ralund, Venamia, enough for it with Zako Kopi, who gained a mass on every Rakrachi. What if I have Nana? 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

0: Shalom Kabaka Sisa said to film one for radio Simon Progoma Yenebe Kumpoza and Wogala Simba. You must come up to drink down style. Luna Bay, where are you? Patricia Page. I'm in the Matha Mokisa Kudesh Kabiri Mwemes. I got examples at tea. I'm with Yokmacha Bin Sangan, Jolia right now. How to Matulu Mrs. Anaro and the Shimon. I'm going to go to Ulide. I'm going to go to the same time. Richard, I'm going to go to the same time. I'm going to go to the same time. 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
2: About 4 years after that accident, I went to Toronto and I met an Indian friend of Uganda. He used to live in Uganda. He gave me a penthouse at the 37th floor, looking at Vancouver. Bro, I didn't sleep in that penthouse because I thought to myself, what if I sleepwalk again? I was in the penthouse
4: in Australia.
2: Even in Australia.
4: We were already standing outside.
2: In Australia, I was with Fred, whatever. Then we... At the penthouse, then Fred told me, no, we're not going to sleep here. Mm-hmm. Let's go down to the ground floor. Mm-hmm. That's why you see for me when I go to hotels, I sleep on the ground floor. History can repeat itself. Why? I can dream flying over Vancouver.
4: You know?
2: Yeah. By the time you wake out of that dream, you're already outbound. You can't reverse that. Anyway, Henry, all you guys that are right here, so we love you. Yeah, we take care of yourselves.
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7: Exactly, yes, because in South Africa, in Johannesburg, they flew me there to make sure that I received the award in person. The Wangoda Award, the best reggae dancehall artist. I wrote a number of Angola nice and nice. You can contact me because on my socials, yeah? So I'm telling you email, the Wangama has been nominated. Reggae dancehall artist. So the Wangama no Rimba, the Wangama did, you know, and they said they are going to take care of all expenses. We just need to get the visa. Absolutely, yes.
1: Pakazino, where is even a common Indian Muna Uganda? What you kill as a bachala boka? What is Bidamo bachala? Abalim Africa bona. Timber and a common Indian Muna Uganda. I said you can no knock red Joe. I will never the MC or Kufeta La Bonita. I said to all the 20 is praise the wisdom. Man, I'm 2 1 4 1 no. I'm inside some Gali and Muganda. I think it's Yaimbam. But I didn't go back in the Chiwa. Let you kill your uncle Dempaka. The Bong Awards is a South Africa. Is it Tanzania? Yes, we have a Tanzania. 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
8: Kwa
7: Zuzi were there for 4 years. Nenga, there's never been a Ugandan, not me, or even a winner. Figure, just a little practice were there, but I've been better than before. I've been in the same category as them, performance-wise, vocally, and music quality-wise, in Badina with Banda. We all retire, but retirement doesn't mean living in the industry. Some people can retire into mentoring, some people can retire into writing, into managing, all that and be retirement. But this is just a singer. The international recognition this year has been really good, and I plan on focusing on that, capitalizing on it to that level.
1: Dr. Jose Chameleon, legend, Alewan, Yatero Koge, and Agamba. 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
8: Face what you fear.
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7: If we can have an African tour next year, that's what I'm looking at. I hear you, but now what I want to say, see, I have no contribution to this nomination. It's not like Nzene Wayo or Rana Waweleza email, nothing. So if they single you out, them who have singled you out. But every time a Ugandan shows up on any platform, I want to be able to talk to you about artists. I want to be Uganda, Bagamba, and whatever singers, but you have a new Mulalari, wow. So definitely we'll get there and shine a light on our industry. If I am seen, that means we are seen. There are some more musical. Thank you.
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1: Traders are very key enablers and drivers to this economy. And if we are talking about $500 billion economy, you can see the power and force that traders bring to the economy. And so the disputes of traders are something that the judicial leadership, the CJ, the CJPJ, are saying we need to have these resolved through ADR. We hear from the head of the commercial court what they were able to realize out of the banking disputes through ADR. So my lord, this CJ representing CJ as the Judicial Training Institute, as the ADR registry, we commit to see to it that we'll follow your guidance in promoting these ADR initiatives because of the importance and relevance that I have highlighted in the figures.
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2: As a businessman, when you set off to do business, when you set off to do a deal in the Chiganda language, our Chikubo language, you don't expect to end up in disputes. You expect you are going to break the deal and go home with your chikapu. So you are going to utura and go home with the chikapu. And that's how swift businessmen are. If I'm bringing goods, the idea is that I offload as soon as possible. A businessman never envisages that he's going to be caught by URA over something or disturbed by floods. For him, he calculates the goods are loaded from Dubai today, 21 days Mombasa, 7 days Kampala, 7 days cash in hand. On the 31st day, I am putting in my next order, China or Dubai. And it is that rate of return of money on the number of times I'm able to turn around the same capital in a given period of time. A dispute arises because it was not accounted for. It is not foreseen. Now, for those of us that have limited education, unlike the corporate companies that we deal with that have risk assessment managers, we do not have risk assessment managers in our private businesses. So these risks are not envisaged. You end up in a court of law, you end up in a dispute resolution center, and the next thing, you expect it to be resolved within a week, 2 weeks, 3 weeks, 4 weeks. And you find that businesses that were set up with big vision, big dreams, crumble because of the delay in the justice system.
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2: Header of the Burning and Bruno Fernandes writes his name in their history books. Assist maker, chance creator, Bruno Fernandes. 21 assists for the Premier League season. Gets it back from Man. Across it goes. What a goal from Manchester United. Unbelievably technical football through the penalty area.
1: After 22 years of gloom, it's about to go boom! The Arsenal cannon fires again! 22 years of wait, Arsenal.
0: French League 1.
3: 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Now shoot the header. It's a Barcola! And left the end.
0: Serie A.
4: 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That's why he's the Serie A MVP. Di Marco with a delicious free kick. An absolute masterclass.
0: Spanish La Liga.
5: 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Real Madrid take the lead.
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0: Nijaman Bundesliga.
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8: 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Got his elbows out. George Russell wins his second sprint of the season and the first ever held at the Canadian Grand Prix.
0: Tennis. 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Yonamo Simba Sports. 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
1: Traders are very key enablers and drivers to this economy. And if we are talking about $500 billion economy, you can see the power and force that traders bring to the economy. And so the disputes of traders are something that the judicial leadership, the CJ, the CJPJ, are saying we need to have these resolved through ADR. We hear from the head of the commercial court what they were able to realize out of the banking disputes through ADR. So my lord, this CJ representing CJ as the Judicial Training Institute, as the ADR registry, we commit to see to it that we'll follow your guidance in promoting these ADR initiatives because of the importance and relevance that I have highlighted in the figures.
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2: As a businessman, when you set off to do business, when you set off to do a deal in the Chiganda language, our Chikuvo language, you don't expect to end up in disputes. You expect you are going to break the deal and go home with your chikapu. So you are going to utura and go home with the chikapu. And that's how swift businessmen are. If I'm bringing goods, the idea is that I offload as soon as possible. A businessman never envisages that he's going to be caught by URA over something or disturbed by floods. For him, he calculates the goods are loaded from Dubai today, 21 days Mombasa, 7 days Kampala, 7 days cash in hand. On the 31st day, I am putting in my next order, China or Dubai. And it is that rate of return of money on the number of times I'm able to turn around the same capital in a given period of time. A dispute arises because it was not accounted for. It is not foreseen. Now, for those of us that have limited education, unlike the corporate companies that we deal with that have risk assessment managers, we do not have risk assessment managers in our private businesses. So these risks are not envisaged. You end up in a court of law, you end up in a dispute resolution center, and the next thing, you expect it to be resolved within a week, 2 weeks, 3 weeks, 4 weeks. And you find that businesses that were set up with big vision, big dreams, crumble because of the delay in the justice system.
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1: These ones that are at 21 years and above are pending hearing before the tribunal. The current case, the caseload that we had at tribunal level as at 1st January 2023 was 1,520 cases. In 2023, 109 cases were awarded and dismissed. And all these are times when the commission was fully constituted and sitting as a full tribunal.
2: How many were these?
1: 2023, 109 were awarded and dismissed. 210, 2025, 547, and 2026, 428. So our current caseload at tribunal as of 30th June 2026 is 642 cases.
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3: Following the Attorney General's legal opinion, the chairperson of the commission chairs every tribunal session. As far as I know, the only impediment to convening regular sessions is lack of money. And maybe the accounting officer can tell us something, whether even this quarter, since this year began, we have never received any allocation for convening tribunal sessions. Without money, we cannot do that. We need to serve summons and hearing notices. We need to give transport refunds to the complainants and sometimes hotel accommodation. We need to pay witnesses. And where the witnesses are professionals like medical experts, we also pay a professional fee to them. And we need to transport members of the tribunal to the various regional offices. So without
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2: Atuhaire Jacqueline Atuhairwe, swear by the Almighty God that the evidence I shall give touching the matter before this committee shall be the truth, the whole truth, and nothing but the truth.
4: For number one, we get salaries. That is true, as has been mentioned. We even have vehicles, all of us. We need resources only for fuel, subsistence, and accommodation. And we get per diem of 280,000. Per night.
5: Honorable Chair and members, allow me to give a broader picture so that you can understand what is happening in the Uganda Mass Commission. We found out that things were not going well in the commission, and we wrote a dossier.
6: Assist us to internalize the dossier. Did you say
5: the truth of the matter?
6: Because you are referring to a document.
5: The 1.4 billion shillings, the money was mismanaged.
7: Okumanya bugagga si kirungi butamanya byolina kumanya.
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11: is that we want to ensure that they are the children are surviving. So we want to ensure that every baby who is born alive can survive and thrive. They grow into their full potential. Our target is that we reach as far as wide and everyone gets to know about breastfeeding and infant feeding and why it is should be promoted, supported and protected. And finally, galvanizing actions on breastfeeding promotion and protection.
9: Dr. Ahumuza agamba waliwo ebiragiro ebigenda okujja ebinaakugira abatunda ebyokulya mu masomero nga batangira ebika by'emmere ebigambibwa okubeera ebyobulabe eri abayizi ng'ebimu ku byo bisiikibwa 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
6: Uganda, are you ready? 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Live and loud. And your biggest musical celebration of the year. Shilling them to Alice at the next room. VIP to Alum Nana next room. Emeza, ya million in ya. Tickets, sit and so put on you. 20 and Momo. Kamunya and Mum Kagatano. Kamunya and Billy Zero Kadara. 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Nothing mini. Who will think our best stage? A conconnect on the hit after hit. To choose a go. You are the new Sky View. Let me take a chip. Swans are the new.
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0: directives on local government transparency, public accountability, community productivity, and regulation of alcohol and betting houses. Number one, allow press access to all council sittings. 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Ino kwa applying in advance. 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Display all approved budgets on the main council notice boards. Mbeda ne budget inga yali approved. 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Protect persons under 18 from alcohol. Bar owners, shop owners and operators of malwa joints or other alcohol establishment who sell or supply alcohol to persons under 18 should be prosecuted. Local authorities and security agencies should strictly enforce. Stop early morning alcohol consumption. Eyajita deko ban. Mpaka sawa muenda. 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Sijuki da teka cheri gamba. Bars and marriage should open after 3 p.m. On working days. Enforce lawful operating hours. Regulate betting hours. 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
2: Period of update and cleaning of voters register, which is 20th to 31st August, and election, which will be 3rd September 2026. Those are vital dates. And from Monday 7th September, Tuesday 8th September, we shall be nominating of party flag bearers at district level. That will be the work of the secretariat to nominate. What is the eligibility of candidates? You must be a Ugandan. Our neighbors from South Sudan are encouraged to desist from mixing up in this election.
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16: For us we advocate and we tell government that our people their capacity is to change public transport gradually from 14-seater to 20-35-seater. That one they can manage.
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